0: More music.
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1: 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Bagong Pilipinas. Pilipinas.
2: 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AI is here to stay, and so we adopt it to harness its potential to enhance critical sectors, from our educational system to our industries. We have launched massive training programs for AI readiness, which have reached at least 1.8 million individuals, students, parents, and teachers alike. This success inspires confidence to further scale up our initiatives for AI literacy across all sectors. We must ensure our global competitiveness.
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0: Nagustuhan mo ba ang ating tinig? 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
4: Nice.
0: DM mo lang ako sa aking FB page, 87.5 Republika ni Juan. Para ang request mo o anumang ninanais ay aking malaman. Basta message mo ko sa 87.5 Republika ni Juan FB page. Don't forget to like and share. At susubukan nating mapagbigyan ang mga karepublikang Juan. Bukas ay Lunes na naman! Nakapag-recharge ka na ba, Juan? Smile and enjoy the weekend!
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1: Bagong Pilipinas.
0: Pilipinas.
2: Peace and order are the foundations of security for our country, for our region, for the world. A long but worthwhile 15 years since its signing, we are now ready to formalize a historic completion of the government's peace pact with the CBA-CPLA. And in accordance with the Republic Act number 12317, the BARM electorate is now poised to partake in BARM's first regular parliamentary election. This is a critical accomplishment under the Comprehensive Agreement on the Bangsamoro. COMELEC, law enforcement, volunteers, deputized agencies, all stakeholders are now ready to ensure that this defining political exercise will be peaceful, orderly, and credible.
0: Ladies and gentlemen,
1: ang Pangulo,
0: the President of the Republika ng Pilipinas.
1: Bagong Pilipinas.
0: Ang tinig ni Juan, hindi lang sa 87.5 mapapakinggan. Huh? Kahit sa cellphone mo, pwede yan.
1: What?
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